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1: 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New Country Nights. 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
16: 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There's an excessive heat warning in effect for the entire WFMB listening area. It goes until midnight Thursday night. That means there's going to be heat indexes right around 105 to 110. It is going to be hot. Forecast for tonight, clear skies overnight tonight, low temps in the mid-70s. Tomorrow going to be sunny with a high right around the mid-90s. Going to feel like 104 tomorrow afternoon. And tomorrow night, looking at clear skies, a low temp right around the mid-70s. Currently in Springfield, mostly sunny skies, feels like 90 on your number one for New Country.
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say we Springfield's number one new country, 104.5 WFMB, home to New Country Mornings with John and Leah. They're back with you tomorrow, waking you up each and every workday just after 6. You'll hear the song at the Illinois State Fair. Ella Langley going to be there, presented by WFMB. Here she is with Morgan Wallen, and I Can't Love You Anymore. I found you

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0: Valley Roll on New Country Nights. 104.5 WFNB. We are Springfield's number one for New Country. Chris Neal here hanging out till midnight tonight on this Tuesday. Coming up this Friday, you want to be at the Lake Springfield Marina. It's Rock the Dock 2026 Lake Springfield Marina. 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Come out. Have a good time. 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Was food and drinks. Got food trucks out there, games, face painting, a dunk tank. We'll see if we get John Spaulding in the dunk tank. Also, the U.S. Army recruitment boxing machine, a whole lot more. And later on the night, when the sun goes down, the largest fireworks display in Central Illinois, brought to you by Knob Hill Landscape Company. 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

0: 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Stocking flooring everyone can afford. Hey, y'all. 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

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Got some Luke Bryan on the way, some Morgan Wallen just around the corner. 30 minutes nonstop with Megan Patrick and Golden Child.

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9: 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There's an excessive heat warning in effect. Goes all the way until midnight Thursday night. Heat index is right around 105 to 110. Going to be hot. Forecast for tonight, clear skies overnight tonight, low temps in the mid-70s. Tomorrow, going to be sunny with a high right around the mid-90s. Going to feel like 104 tomorrow afternoon. And tomorrow night, looking at clear skies with a low temp right around the mid-70s.
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With the New Country 9 at 9 on the way. Going to be playing the top songs of the night chosen by you. Come up here in just a little while. Right now, New Shane Prophet, Long Live Country on New Country Nights.

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0: 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There's an excessive heat warning effect. Goes until midnight Thursday. I mean, it's going to be hot. Heat index is right around 105 to 110 all the way until Thursday. Forecast for tonight. Looking at clear skies overnight tonight. Low temps in the mid-70s. Tomorrow going to be sunny with a high right around the mid-90s. Going to feel like 104 tomorrow. And tomorrow night, clear skies with a low temp right around the mid-70s.
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Stick around, we'll find out who is coming out on top. Song number three from George Burge, Luke Bryan helping out, and Ride, Ride, Ride.

That's Ella Langley with the number one song tonight, Be Her. Gonna do it for the New Country 99, 104.5 WFMB. Proud to present Ella Langley this year at the Illinois State Fair. She'll be at the Grandstand stage coming up in August. A sold-out show, too. If you're looking for tickets, well, you gotta find someone who already has them. 30 minutes nonstop on the way after Luke Combs on New Country Nights, 104.5.

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0: Springfield's number one video country, 104.5 WFMB. It's New Country Nights. Chris Neal here for you, hanging out till midnight tonight. Got the 10 o'clock news just around the corner, along with 30 minutes nonstop. Right here at WFMB, proud to welcome Wyatt Flores, along with Blake Witten, to the Menard County Fair out in Petersburg this July. They'll be out there on July the 17th out in Petersburg for a night of incredible country music that you do not want to miss. You can get your tickets right now. 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

0: 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There's an excessive heat warning in effect for the WFMB listening area. It goes until midnight on Thursday. Forecast for tonight, clear skies overnight tonight, low temps in the mid-70s. Tomorrow, going to be sunny with a high right around the mid-90s. Going to feel like 104 tomorrow. And tomorrow night, looking at clear skies with a low temp right around the mid-70s.
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0: 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Chris Neal here with you, hanging out until midnight tonight. And coming up this Friday night, Rock the Dock 2026 Lake Springfield Marina, presented by WFMB and Landmark Ford. You want to be out there. We've got live music from Dave Luttrell and Stormfront. They're going to be on the Rick Ray and Sons Plumbing Entertainment stage, plus food trucks and games, face painting, all kinds of activities for the entire family, plus the U.S. Army recruitment boxing machine is going to be on hand, too. That sounds like a good time out there. And then later on the night, when the sun goes down, a large fireworks display, the largest in Central Illinois, brought to you by Knob Hill Landscape Company. And we still have free Rock the Dock tickets still available, or you can pay at the door. But if you want to find out where we're going to be next, find out where we're going to be this week online, WFNB.com. Got all the details on there. And we will see you this Friday night. It's Rock the Dock 2026.
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2: 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We're proud to present this lady at the Illinois State Fair coming up this August. Ella Langley's going to be at the fairgrounds at the Illinois State Fair grandstand. Sold out show, too. Probably singing a song. Here's Morgan Wallen. I Can't Love You Anymore on New Country Nights.

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11: 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There's an excessive heat warning in effect for the entire WFMB listening area. Goes until midnight Thursday. Forecast for tonight. Clear skies overnight tonight. Low temps in the mid-70s. Tomorrow going to be sunny with a high right around the mid-90s. Going to feel like 104 tomorrow. And tomorrow night, clear skies, a low temp, right around the mid-70s.
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104.5 WFMB just about wraps up New Country Nights here on a Tuesday night. I'm Chris Neal, heading on out of here. I'll see you tomorrow night for 7. 30 minutes nonstop on the way. I leave you with John Party, Boots Off on WFMB. Have a good night.

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0: 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The track is called Don't We. Good morning. Welcome to your Wednesday morning. My name is Darren. Thanks for joining us here on 104.5 WFMB. 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
1: 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And damn,

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0: 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Clear tonight, a low of 76. Today, sunny and hot, a high of 95, heat index values as high as 106. And then for tomorrow, more of the same, sunny and hot, high temperature 95.
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0: 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Tonight, clear, low of 76. Today, sunny and hot, a high of 95. Heat index values as high as 106. Tomorrow, sunny, hot once again, a high of 95 degrees.
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2: He's a ranch hand in a pinch, man. 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

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We provide you 30 minutes of nonstop music. Morgan Wallen is coming up after the latest from Kane Brown. It's called Woman on WFMB. It's not a

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Here's boys back home. It's Dylan Marlowe and Dylan Scott. Yeah.

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0: 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Nothing changing in the forecast over the next couple of days. Tonight, clear, low of 76. Today, sunny and hot. A high of 95, heat index values as high as 106. Tomorrow, sunny and hot. High temperature, 95 degrees.
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Riley Green, Think As You Drunk on 104.5 WFMB. Good morning. I'm Darren. Welcome to your Wednesday morning. I hope your Wednesday morning is off to a terrific start. We've got 30 minutes of commercial-free music ready to continue. It's Luke Bryan on WFMB.

104.5 WFMB, 30 minutes of nonstop music continues on this Wednesday morning. You're going to hear from Zach Top coming up in a couple of moments, also Low Cash. But this is Hardy, Eric Church, Morgan Wallen, and Tim McGraw with MacArthur.

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0: 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Clear tonight, a low of 76. Today, sunny and hot, a high of 95. Heat index values as high as 106. And then for tomorrow, sunny, hot, a high of 95.
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She wrote this song and also recorded it in the same day for the movie Toy Story 5. It's Taylor Swift, I Knew It, I Knew You. 30 minutes of nonstop music continues. 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

0: 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Clear tonight, a low of 76. Sunny and hot today, a high of 95. Heat index values as high as 106. Keep the water handy tomorrow. Sunny and hot, a high of 95 degrees.
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George Burge, Luke Bryan teaming up for Ride, Ride, Ride. 30 minutes of nonstop music continues on this Wednesday morning. 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

0: It's made for the lake. On the pontoon. 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Yeah, way down yonder on
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Tucker Wetmore and Wind Up Missing You. Good morning, I'm Darren. New Country Mornings is coming up at the top of the hour, but this is Ashley McBride on WFMB.

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3: Let's check Ag News on the RFD Radio Network. I'm Delos Yonke. According to a release from the governor's office, Governor J.B. Pritzker yesterday issued a state disaster proclamation following months of severe weather and flooding that caused widespread damage across the state. Beginning in March and continuing through June, Illinois experienced record-breaking severe storms, tornadoes, and much more. Illinois has led the nation in tornadoes this year with more than 170 verified by the National Weather Service. Just in the first half of the year, it already breaks the full-year state record. Proclamation covers communities impacted by severe weather across several counties: Coles, Cook, Effingham, Jefferson, Kankakee, LaSalle, McLean, Stevenson, Warren, Winnebago, and Woodford. The proclamation ensures state resources can be directed to support local response efforts and assist communities with long-term recovery. In Washington, the president has granted another big ask of farmers: the suspension of countervailing duties on phosphate fertilizer imports. RFD's Washington correspondent Matt Kay has more.
4: Farm groups quickly applauded the president's executive order to suspend the duties on phosphate fertilizer, mostly from Morocco, Saudi Arabia, and Egypt. Senate Judiciary Chairman Chuck Grassley repeatedly urged the administration to act on imports from Morocco, historically the largest U.S. supplier, including at a fertilizer hearing.
5: To help ease the burden for farmers, I'm calling on the Trump administration to help American farmers and get rid of that phosphate duty.
4: Farm groups, including the American Soybean Association, hailed President Trump's order suspending the tariff, saying it would give growers much-needed relief from high input costs. Grassley says the higher duties started earlier.
5: In 2024, the Biden administration increased the duties on Moroccan phosphate to 18%. The Biden phosphate duties have only hurt farmers by boxing out access to this important market on an essential input with no substitute.
4: But ag leaders argue a longer-term solution is still needed, namely a boost in domestic fertilizer production. China produces more than one-third of the world's phosphorus fertilizer, and supply chain risks, as with the Strait of Hormuz, can severely impact availability and price, as it did with fertilizer from Saudi Arabia. That nation supplied the U.S. with more than half of its ammonium phosphate needs in the first half of last year. For the RFD Radio Network, Matt Kay, Washington.
3: Reports yesterday from Ag Statistics: prospective plantings had corn at 95.3 million acres. 40 of the 48 estimating states were either down or unchanged on their acreage, including the top five. Illinois, the number two state, was down 100,000 acres at 11.1 million. Iowa was down 550,000 at 13 million. Soybean planted area at 85.4 million acres is up 5% from last year. Neither of the figures were considered surprises based on pre-report estimates. Soybean planting was up in 23 of the 29 major states, including Illinois, up 400,000 from last year. Quarterly grain stocks had corn up 14%, 5.29 billion bushels nationally as of June 1. Soybeans up 5% at 1.06 billion. Merritt Auctions, your farmland and machinery auction company. 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
2: I'm Brent Barnett with Ag Headline News on Brownfield. Midwestern corn farmers should be on high alert for tar spot. Mike Probst is with BASF.
3: We've seen it expand now to 6 different states, including one county that has now been confirmed in Illinois. So there's nothing that really points to this is going to slow down.
2: Ag economist Scott Irwin with the University of Illinois says declining farm income trends continue to raise concerns across the farm economy.
4: In essence, the sector is now surviving on various forms of federal support.
2: An economist with Compeer Financial says there weren't any surprises in USDA's updated planted acreage estimates on Monday, but the corn stocks figure was not expected. And the USDA says sorghum planted area has declined year to year. I'm Brent Barnett, Brownfield.
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2: An ag economist says some producers are concerned continued development will impact the ag land market. Michael Langemeyer is the director of Produce Center for Commercial Agriculture. He tells Brownfield, producers surveyed in the latest Ag Economy Barometer survey say development pressures will likely make land values trend higher.
3: This was the biggest surprise of the survey, I would say, is usually the index of current conditions is closely linked to the Farm Capital Investment Index, and it was this month, but it's also usually closely linked to short-term land value expectations. And this month, they moved in opposite directions. And so that's a little puzzling. When we asked people the most important factors impacting land values right now, by far and away, the most important factor was alternative investments. Outside interest in agricultural land outside of the agricultural community, and I've also heard that anecdotally that is the case, that there's quite a bit of interest in farmland besides farmers, and so that leads me to believe that that's helping support land values at this time, because usually when you have weak income like this, you see downward pressure on land values and cash rents. The percent that say we're heading in the right direction has really slipped. If you look at from July 2025 to December 2025, it was not uncommon for 70 to 75% of the people, respondents to say we're heading in the right direction. That dipped to 52%, in April. And so, it was 57% the month before. And so this slippage actually predates the Iran conflict, but the Iran conflict accelerated, this slippage. And so now we're about half and half, and this, again, will be a question that we'll repeat in the June and July survey to see if we have further slippage, thinking that we're heading in the right direction or on the wrong track.
2: Langemeyer says higher interest rates and lower net farm income are also currently influencing ag land values. The barometer is a nationwide measure of the health of the U.S. agricultural economy and surveys 400 agricultural producers on economic sentiment each month. I'm Erin Anderson, and this is Managing for Profit on Brownfield.
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1: From the WMAY newsroom, I'm Greg Hallblatt. Governor J.B. Pritzker on Tuesday issued a state disaster proclamation for 11 counties ravaged by severe weather this spring and early summer. The proclamation covers Kankakee, McLean, Stevenson, and Winnebago counties for severe weather in March and April, and Coles, Cook, Effingham, Jefferson, LaSalle, Warren, and Woodford counties for storm events during June. It comes amid a record stretch of severe weather in Illinois. Midway through the year, the National Weather Service has already confirmed 173 tornadoes in Illinois, the most recorded in a single year. Springfield City Council is set to discuss renewing a contract with Flock Safety for automated license plate readers. Springfield Police Chief Joe Beal assured alders during Tuesday night's Committee of the Whole meeting that city officers use carefully crafted guidelines for the cameras. And Springfield Memorial Hospital has received the highest honor for healthcare excellence from a national center. The hospital received a magnet with distinction recognition from the American Nurses Credentialing Center on Monday. More at WMAY.com.
2: Now we'll get a look at your sports. 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
3: The Cubs hit a season-high 5 home runs, including 2 by Dansby Swanson in a 9-7 win over the Padres. The Cardinals defeated the Braves 5-3. The White Sox cruised by the Orioles 9-3 behind 3 RBI games from Jacob Gonzalez and Junior Perez. At Robin Roberts Stadium, the Lucky Horseshoes lost to Terre Haute 12-4. 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
5: Dangerous heat continues to be in the forecast as we have the extreme heat warning still in effect until midnight on Thursday. Today we'll have sunny skies and temperatures around 93 degrees, but heat index values will be over 100 and some places can get up to 110. Overnight tonight, clouds will stay clear and temperatures in the mid to upper 70s. We'll go throughout tomorrow afternoon with sunny skies and temperatures once again in the mid-90s, but there will be a chance for a quick pop-up shower or storm. Otherwise, we're staying dry. With your News Channel 20 Storm Team Forecast, I'm meteorologist Matt Bednar.
2: Thanks, Matt. Right now, it's 76 on your number one for New Country. Yo.

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0: Hey there, happy Wednesday. It's John and Leah in the morning, but you'll notice this morning that I am missing someone. Yeah. John's off today. He's going to be off for a little bit. We'll say good morning to all of our friends in the OR at Memorial. I know that they're taking very good care of him, and he did check in this morning and tell me to say hello to them. So that's what we're doing. I'm not doing anything I shouldn't be doing anyway. Well, so far. We'll get to that in a little bit. We've got a question coming up for you this morning. We'll check in with Mary from the Friends of Sangamon County Animal Control and introduce you to a new four-legged friend. He's so adorable. I hope you have a place in your home for him. We'll talk about that, though, coming up just after 8. Plus, our question for you this morning is we just want to know how you're celebrating the 4th of July. Yeah, that's coming up, but you know, we'll talk about that all throughout the morning. You can call us or text us for any of that information. But first, let's check in with your friend and mine, Steve Bridge, with some agribusiness news. 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
1: Good morning. I'm Agribusiness Director Steve Bridge with this news update. USDA had that prospective plantings update out yesterday. A little bit of this, a little bit of that right now in that update. USDA actually increased U.S. corn planting by about 5,000 acres. That was against conventional wisdom leading into the report. And soybean plantings were boosted by a little more than 660,000 acres. So the market's got that to chew on now. What else is next? More news, says Naomi Bloom, will be coming out of USMCA negotiations that are set to take off here over the next couple of days.
2: Like you mentioned, acreage report, quarterly stocks. Then July 1st, we have to start looking at the USMCA agreement. Is it going to be renewed or not? That uncertainty with our major trading partners could wreak havoc on the market. It could be supportive if they sign it right away. It could be provide uncertainty if they don't. And then we're going to be heading into a three-day holiday weekend.
1: Naomi with Total Farm Marketing, she says, weather's going to be on everybody's mind now, too.
2: So weather right now is starting to turn hotter and drier for July. That might give us a bump higher next week in conjunction with these reports that are coming out. And then just be aware, though, any rally that we get might be that next selling opportunity for cash sales, because seasonals really strongly suggest, of course, past performance, not indicative of future results, but the seasonals do suggest anytime you can get that bounce into 4th of July weekend, a lot of times when we come back from 4th of July, prices then make the next step lower.
1: Naomi Bloom, Total Farm Marketing. That's your Ag News Update. 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I'm Steve Bridge.
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0: 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Mostly sunny, hot, humid, and a possible danger of dehydration. That extreme heat warning is still in effect. We'll see a high of 93. Right now it's 75. On your number one for New Country. Here's George Burge. It won't be long. 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
2: 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Home of the mess hall restaurant and slots from Prairie State Gaming. Great food, great gaming, and a great place to hang out. Well, Keith Urban and Dan and Shay are headed to New York this month as part of ABC's Good Morning America Summer Concert Series. Keith will take the stage in about 10 days on July 10th, while Dan and Shay will perform at the end of the month on July 31st. Jordan Davis had an unexpected run-in with Border Patrol after a recent show in Ontario. Authorities briefly detained him because someone with the same name from Indiana was wanted by law enforcement. Now, once officials confirmed it was a case of mistaken identity, Jordan was free to go. They also realized he was a country star, and they were a little bit concerned that he might talk about them inappropriately. And, of course, Jordan didn't do that. Alan Jackson's farewell concert is getting an encore. His final show at Nashville's Nissan Stadium will be released later this year as a live album called Last Call, the finale, live from Nashville. The concert will also air on NBC television as a special in December. More than 80,000 fans were on hand for the historic night, which featured appearances by George Strait, Luke Bryan, Miranda Lambert, Carrie Underwood, Eric Church, Cody Johnson, and Lainey Wilson. The Toby Keith and Friends Golf Classic continues to make a difference. This year, the event raised $1.35 million for the Toby Keith Foundation and the OK Kids Corral. Trace Adkins headlined the concert, and proceeds from the silent auction helped boost the total. Riley Green is combining his love of country music and fishing this fall. He'll headline the championship, a five-day World Bass Enterprise tournament near Nashville, running October 28th through November 1st. Anglers can compete for a prize of up to $3.25 million. There's plenty of speculation surrounding Taylor Swift and Travis Kelce's rumored wedding celebration. Reports claim that Tim McGraw could perform, while Kenny Jesse, Sugarland, Dierks Bentley, and Kelce Ballerini are also rumored to be among the guests. And if you're looking for something to binge watch, season 3 of Netflix's America's Sweethearts Dallas Cowboy Cheerleaders is now streaming. The series once again takes viewers behind the scenes from auditions through the NFL season, offering an inside look at one of the most famous cheerleading squads in sports. And come to find out, Kelly didn't even know that Dolly Parton was coming out in a Dallas Cowboys cheerleaders outfit. Remember when she did that halftime show? That was pretty cool. But they didn't even know it was happening. That's a look at your morning music buzz.
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2: 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It seems like insurance changes faster than the weather. Give Mike a call to make sure your insurance can weather the storm or even the spring showers or maybe even the heat. As we talk about the extreme heat warning that is still in effect, it'll be mostly sunny, hot, humid, and just awful outside. We'll see a high of 93. Tonight, mainly clear, warm, and very humid with a low of 74, and then for your Thursday, a shower or thunderstorm could be around in the afternoon. We'll see a high, though, of 94. Right now, it is 76 on your number one for New Country.
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That interesting fact for your 4th of July coming up. We'll talk about it. But first, it's Friends Like That from John Morgan and Jason Aldean on 104.5 WFMB.

0: All right, everybody. It's time for Leah's interesting but completely useless facts of the day.
1: 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Consequently, most firework injuries happen in the yards and driveways of family homes. 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
1: 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Well, it's going to be a hot one out there today. We still have an extreme heat warning in effect. It's mostly sunny, hot and humid, and a high of 93. Right now, it is 75, but it feels like 84 on your number one for New Country. Here's Kenny Chesney's latest. 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
2: From the WNAY Newsroom, I'm Greg Hallblatt. Springfield City Council will discuss renewing a contract with Flock Safety for automated license plate readers. At the next council meeting, Flock Safety has increasingly come under scrutiny nationwide due to facial recognition, technology, and data collection. But Police Chief Joe Beal assured Alders Tuesday night that the city officers used carefully crafted guidelines for the cameras. Beal explained the cameras face toward the rear of passing traffic to prevent facial recognition, and strict rules are in place for access to license plate data. Springfield Memorial Hospital has received the highest honor for healthcare excellence from a national center. The hospital received a Magnet with Distinction recognition from the American Nurses Credentialing Center on Monday. Springfield Memorial Hospital is among only 2% of hospitals nationwide to earn 5 consecutive Magnet designations. And Governor J.B. Pritzker on Tuesday issued a state disaster proclamation for 11 counties ravaged by severe weather this spring and early summer. More at WMAY.com.
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4: Dansby Swanson hit 2 home runs as the Cubs defeated the Padres 9-7. Nathan Church belted a 3-run home run to spark the Cardinals to a 5-3 win over the Braves. The White Sox hammered the Orioles 9-3. In the Prospect League, the Lucky Horseshoes fell to Terre Haute 12-4. 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
9: Dangerous heat continues to be in the forecast as we have that extreme heat warning still in effect until midnight on Thursday. Today we'll have sunny skies and temperatures around 93 degrees, but heat index values will be over 100 and some places could get up to 110. Overnight tonight, clouds will stay clear and temperatures in the mid to upper 70s. We'll go throughout tomorrow afternoon with sunny skies and temperatures once again in the mid 90s, but there will be a chance for a quick pop-up shower or storm. Otherwise, we're staying dry. With the News Channel 20 Storm Team Forecast, I'm meteorologist Matt Bednar.
3: Thanks, Matt. It is hot, humid, and muggy already with a high or with a current temperature of 75, but it feels like it's 84.
0: 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Hey, y'all. 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
3: 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It's Leah hanging out with you this morning. Yes, John is absent today. Be absent for a little while. He's having a little procedure done this morning. We're going to send all of our good vibes towards him and make sure all is going well. I know that they're probably listening, so hello, staff that are taking care of John. Good luck. I know what it's like every day. Anyway, we have a question for you this morning. We just want to know, what are you doing for the holiday this weekend? The 4th of July, America's 250th. I know you're going to go to Rock the Dock on Friday night and check out all of the fireworks there, and hopefully you've gotten your free tickets, but what's your plan? What's your plan for the holiday weekend? You can give us a call. You can text us. Facebook's open, 217-525-9362. But, you know, Cole Swindell is going to be over in Morgan County at the Morgan County Fair, and I thought I'd give him a little ask of what he used to do during the 4th of July.
4: When I was growing up, fireworks were illegal in Georgia, so we were always down in Panama City, Florida, and you'd have to buy them on the way down on the side of the road in Alabama and stuff, and just getting to see the fireworks and on the beach and stuff every year. We were always down there for the 4th, so that's about the funnest memory I have, I think.
3: Ah, well, that's a good one. At least you get to have some firework fun, right? All right, well, give us a call. Let us know what you're doing. 217-525-9362. You can text us, or Facebook is open as well. Here's Thomas Rhett, Jordan Davis. Ain't a Bad Life. It's 104.5 WFMB. Good morning.

0: That's Thomas Rhett and Jordan Davis. It ain't a bad life. No, it's not. It's not one at all. And we've got 250 years of celebrating here in the United States. We just want to find out what it is that you're doing for the 4th of July this weekend. Of course, you're going to go to Rock the Dock, right? Like, everyone's going to go to Rock the Dock this weekend. You're going to get your final tickets. We've got our final ticket stops all available for you. But just wanted to know what you're up to. Some of you have checked in on Facebook this morning. Mrs. Walsh, as I still call her, even though she's now retired and hasn't been my teacher for over 30 years. She's heading to Vegas because she says she has a date with Kenny Chesney on July 8th. Now, there is rumor that the reason that Kenny Chesney canceled his shows for this weekend at the Sphere in Las Vegas is because he's heading to Taylor and Travis's wedding at Madison Square Garden. I don't know if I buy the rumor or not, but that's definitely a possibility. Patty's going to hang out with her family and friends. Amy's going to relax. Chris is going to hang out with her mom. Teresa, she's going to fly down to New Orleans and hang out with her daughter, son-in-law, and her grandkids. That actually sounds pretty nice as well. I think my daughter would like it if I'd fly to Georgia and hang out with her at some point, but I haven't made that far for a minute. And Deanna is going to hang out with her family. Her military son and their family are all coming home from the East Coast. That'll be a lot of fun for you guys. Just tell us what you're doing. It's America's 250th. We want to know, what are your plans for the 4th of July? It's pretty easy. Some of you are going to go camping in Wisconsin. Well, it should be a little bit cooler up there at least. And then some folks are going to Nashville this weekend. That's what Rebecca says. Cool. I'm jealous. I think I'm going to find my way to the pool. Sounds like a good place to be, right? You tell us what you're doing. It's 525-9362 on 104.5 WFMB.
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7: The goal of the U.S. Grains and Bioproducts Council is to expand market access for American corn, ethanol, and other products. 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
8: The mission is enabling trade, building markets, and improving lives. 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
7: Rosensteel, who chairs the council's Asia advisory team, says Illinois farmers are uniquely positioned to capitalize on expanded export markets.
8: With the access to the Mississippi River and all of the rail that we have to export a lot of our corn.
7: He tells Brownfield that many Asian countries are also eager for more U.S. ethanol, which in turn boosts corn demand.
8: A lot of the Asia region is leapfrogging ahead of where the U.S. is in their ethanol adoption.
7: To learn more about the U.S. Grains and Bioproducts Council, visit grains.org and find out more about the efforts of the Illinois Corn Marketing Board at ilcorn.org.
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0: 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Have we told you lately that it is hot outside and it is still going to stay hot all the way through? It's just miserable. So if you are working outside, maybe baling hay or whatever you've got on the ground out there, it's going to be 93. Take some breaks, please, please, please. Right now it's 75 and it feels like it's 84. Here's Bailey Zimmerman and his Chevy Silverado on 104.5 WFMB.

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2: That's Bailey Zimmerman on 104.5 WFMB. Good morning. Don't forget, he will be joining us at the Illinois State Fair coming up in a few weeks. That'll be nice, won't it? Yeah? Got your tickets? If not, the box office opens at 8 o'clock this morning, so be sure and get over and grab those. So, earlier this morning on the eBuzz, I told you about Jordan Davis getting detained in Ontario. Yeah. Well, coming up here in just a little bit, I'll give you his version of the story. Yeah. It's a good one. It wasn't him. He didn't do it. Stick around. We'll tell you what's going on next. Here's Russell Dickerson on 104.5 WFMB. Happy Wednesday.

0: Well, we're halfway one way or the other, right? Good morning, it's Leah hanging out with you. Don't adjust your radio. It's New Country Mornings with John and Leah, minus John this morning as he is going to be out for a little bit. Nothing to fear here. All is going well, but just so you know, John will not be joining us for just a little while. We'll keep you updated on how that's all going. But it's a little different for John this morning than it was for Jordan Davis. I told you during the music buzz that he almost got arrested in Canada for something that he didn't do. Well, after a show, he says that two border control agents came to his plane and asked to chat with him. All right, fine, right? He says they asked him if he was in some sort of trouble in Indiana. You don't want to be in trouble in Indiana, I can promise you that. They told him another Jordan had been arrested in Indiana, and they wanted to make sure that it wasn't him. Here's what he has to say.
1: Two cops came up here, pulled me into the Border Patrol, and they're like, I need you to be real serious with me, man. Are you in some trouble in Indiana? And I was like, no, I've never even been arrested, dude. They were serious for a second, dude.
2: About what?
1: Somebody in Indiana named Jordan Davis is in some trouble.
3: No, and he came out, he was like, are you the country singer?
1: I was like, yeah. He was like, oh, dude, now you're going to go back and bash us. Huh? Yeah. I was like, no, all good, dude. Just let me get out of here.
0: Yeah, he just wanted to get on with his day. He has shows to play, right? Yeah, well, thankfully, it was the wrong Jordan Davis, and it wasn't our Jordan Davis that was in any trouble. So don't forget, he's playing here locally in a couple of places as well. So, you know, we'll talk about that coming up, too. It is a hot, humid, sticky, yucky, miserable day outside. So stay out there and stay cool. We'll check the weather forecast coming up next.
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0: 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One thing that doesn't change is the dependable service that you can get from Dwayne Schmedeke and his staff at Country Financial. Well, I wish it would change soon, don't you? It's going to be hot and humid today. We are still under a heat advisory. Actually, it's a heat warning. We'll see a high of 93 tonight. Clear, warm, and humid with a low of 74. And then for your Thursday, could see a shower or thunderstorm around in the afternoon. Still going to be hot and humid, though, with a high of 94. Right now, it is 75, but feels like we'll make it 78 now. But it feels probably closer to 89. Ugh, it's gross. 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

SNL Dean. He's like, don't tell on me. Been begging somebody to not tell on me for years. Doesn't seem to work out so well. Oh well, it's fine. Everything's fine. Coming up here in about 15 minutes, we'll get your final 104-second information update with Greg Hallbleib. We'll check the sports, weather, all of that after the top of the hour. We'll spin the wheel of games just after 8 o'clock. And we're going to check in with Mary from the Friends of Sangamon County Animal Control.

0: the 8 o'clock hour as well and talk a little bit about their puppy dog, Polly, that is up for adoption. So just keep that in mind that we have all of that going on coming up in the next hour. Right now, though, we're going to run down to Pena and check in with our friend Chad Armstrong, who is at Bob Ridings in Pena. And I hear that you have a few new trade-ins there on the lot, Chad.
1: Yeah, definitely. People have been taking advantage of our 4th of July sale going on right now, and that means we are getting some nice pre-owned trade-ins. I just took in a 2020 Toyota Camry LE. I know there's people out there every day asking for a sedan. It is super white with 55,000 miles on it, four-cylinder, front-wheel drive. You're going to get 39 miles per gallon on the highway, 28 city. Of course, it's a Toyota, going to run forever. 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Very nice trade-in we just took in. 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It is running through service as we speak, going through its checklist, but I should have a price today. 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Also just took in two 2018 Ram 2500s. Both of them have the 6.4 Hemi in them. 81,000 miles on one, 65,000 on the other. One's a crew cab, one's regular cab, so we got you covered there. Four-wheel drives, both of them, and they're both running through service as we speak. Should have prices today on them.
0: 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How can folks find you?
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5: 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You might need covered better during this heat and humidity. It's going to be hot out there. We'll see a high of 93 today. That heat warning is still in effect. Right now it's 78, but it feels like 89. Here's Luke Combs. He wants to be by you. It's 104.5 WFMB.

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1: From the WMAY newsroom, I'm Greg Hallblatt. Governor J.B. Pritzker on Tuesday issued a state disaster proclamation for 11 counties ravaged by severe weather this spring and early summer. The proclamation covers Kankakee, McLean, Stevenson, and Winnebago counties for severe weather in March and April, and Coles, Cook, Effingham, Jefferson, LaSalle, Warren, and Woodford counties for storm events during June. It comes amid a record stretch of severe weather in Illinois. Midway through the year, the National Weather Service has already confirmed 173 tornadoes in Illinois, the most recorded in a single year. Springfield City Council is set to discuss renewing a contract with Flock Safety for automated license plate readers. Springfield Police Chief Joe Beal assured Alders during Tuesday night's Committee of the Whole meeting that city officers use carefully crafted guidelines for the cameras. And Springfield Memorial Hospital has received the highest honor for healthcare excellence from a national center. The hospital received Magnet with Distinction recognition from the American Nurses Credentialing Center on Monday. More at WMAY.com.
2: The Cubs hit a season high 5 home runs, including 2 by Dansby Swanson in a 9-7 win over the Padres. The Cardinals defeated the Braves 5-3. The White Sox cruised by the Orioles 9-3 behind 3 RBI games from Jacob Gonzalez and Junior Perez. At Robin Roberts Stadium, the Lucky Horseshoes lost to Terre Haute 12-4. 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
5: Dangerous heat continues to be in the forecast as we have the extreme heat warning still in effect until midnight on Thursday. Today we'll have sunny skies and temperatures around 93 degrees, but heat index values will be over 100 and some places could get up to 110. Overnight tonight, clouds will stay clear and temperatures in the mid to upper 70s. We'll go throughout tomorrow afternoon with sunny skies and temperatures once again in the mid 90s, but there will be a chance for a quick pop-up shower or storm. Otherwise, we're staying dry. With your News Channel 20 Storm Team Forecast, I'm meteorologist Matt Bednar.
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0: 95.5 WFMB, Springfield's number one for new country, presents Bailey Zimmerman and Ella Langley at the Illinois State Fair. It's going to be a summer full of country music, and we can't wait to present this sold-out Ella Langley show August 21st at the Illinois State Fair. Well, good morning. It is 8:08. You know what it's time for. Oh yeah, it's time to spin the wheel of games.
1: True or false?
0: Okay. So the wheel got a little bit fast. Well, it got a little bit fast there on me this morning. That's okay. We will allow it. But our true or false game for you this morning is 160,000 tons of these are harvested each year. Is it cherries? 160,000 tons of cherries are harvested each year. True or false? You be the first one to give me a call and let me know. And we've got a Steak and Shake take home a sack for you. 525-9362.
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0: Oh, there I am. See, I told you, John normally does this stuff, and I forget sometimes. 104.5 WFMB. Good morning. It's John and Leah in the morning, minus John today. So we will keep him in all of the things that we need him to be doing, which is one of those is get well soon. So if you've got that opportunity, say hello. But we did just spin the wheel of games, and let's go to the phones now and see. 104.5 WFMB, true or false, 106,000 tons of cherries are harvested each year in the U.S.
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0: 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Andrew Harvey has you covered. Well, that heat advisory is still in effect until Friday morning, at least. Mostly sunny, hot, and humid. We'll see a high of 93. 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
0: We're visiting with Mary from the Friends of the Sangamon County Animal Control. Mary, introduce us to Polly. He looks like a lot of fun.
2: Oh, he is a lot of fun. You know what? This is a really handsome, really nice young dog who has been living in a kennel since early April, and he's really struggling in the kennel. So we want to find a great home for him. Someone's going to love him and take care of him. He's about a year old, and he's kind of a good-natured, sweet-tempered kind of guy. He loves taking walks and playing in the play yard. He walks pretty nicely on a leash. He knows the sit command. He takes his treats gently. He's just going to be a wonderful family pet for the people that adopt him and, you know, invest some time and some love in him.
0: How can people find out more about Polly?
2: You can meet Polly and all of the adoptable dogs we have at Sangamon County Animal Control and Adoption Center. This week we have special hours because of the holiday. So you can come out Monday through Thursday, or I guess today through Thursday, that would be 10:30 to 4:15. Animal control will be closed Friday of this week for the holiday. They will be open regular hours on Saturday, and that would be from 9 till 1. So it's hot out, we know that, but come on out and meet these dogs and give them a chance.
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0: 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There's really no other way to describe the weather forecast out there except just downright yuck. It is going to be hot and humid today. We'll see a high of 93. Tonight, mainly clear and warm, very humid with a low of 74. And then for your Thursday, a thunderstorm could be around in the afternoon, but we'll see a high of 94. Right now it's 80, feels more like 90. I'm your number one for New Country.
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day, Potts Farm was a place to go. 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Them old dudes.

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0: 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Not free gaming. 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From Prairie State Gaming, it's home of the Mess Hall Restaurant. Good food, great gaming, and a great place to hang out. Well, Keith Urban and Dan and Shay are headed to New York this month to be part of ABC's Good Morning America Summer Concert Series. They'll take the stage on July 10th for Keith Urban and Dan and Shay on July 31st. Jordan Davis unexpectedly had a run-in with the Border Patrol after a recent show in Ontario. Yeah, that's unfortunate for him. Authorities briefly detained him because someone with the same name from Indiana was wanted by law enforcement. Alan Jackson's farewell concert is getting an encore. His final show at Nissan Stadium will be released later this year as one of the last call, the finale, live from Nashville. Toby Keith and Friends Golf Classic continues to make a difference. This year, the event raised $1.35 million for the Toby Keith Foundation. If you're looking for something to binge watch, season 3 of Netflix's America's Sweetheart Dallas Cowboys Cheerleaders is now streaming. Apparently, they didn't know that Dolly was going out in a full-on dress as the Dallas Cowboys Cheerleaders. Kind of fun for her, huh? They didn't know. How did they not know? And there's plenty of speculation surrounding that Taylor Swift and Travis Kelce's rumored wedding celebration. And reports claim that Tim McGraw could perform, while Kenny Chesney, Sugarland, Dierks Bentley, Kelce Ballerini, and Little Big Town could be there as well. That's a look at your morning music buzz, sponsored by the American Legion Post 32 on Sangamon Avenue, across from the fairgrounds.

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12: 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Well, that heat advisory and extreme heat warning is in effect. It is just awful outside. Mostly sunny, hot, and humid. Possible danger of dehydration and heat stroke while doing some of those strenuous activities. We'll see a high of 93.
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0: 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Live from the Team Calhoun studio, where they say high prices are dumb. Stocking flooring everyone can afford. 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

That's Dustin Lynch. 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

0: 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Well, it's a hot one out there today. Mostly sunny, hot, and humid. There's still that heat advisory in effect until Friday morning. We'll see a high of 93. It's just awful outside. Tonight, mainly clear and warm and very humid with a low of 74. And then taking a look at your Thursday, still going to be pretty miserable out there. Could see a shower or thunderstorm around in the afternoon, but we'll see a high of 94.
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0: Springfield's number one for new country.

That's Shapoozy looking for some good news. Here's Jelly Roll. He's got his hands up. It's 104.5 WFMB. Good morning.

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1: Good morning. Here's a look at your opening markets on the Chicago Board of Trade. September corn is up 3 cents at 420. December corn is up 3 cents at 439. August beans are up 10 cents at 1133. And November beans are up 10 cents at 1153. Cash bids here at the Schuller Company in Waverly for corn, July at 431 and fall at 414. And for soybeans, we have bids for July at 11.05 and fall at 11.08. And that's a look at your markets. 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I'm Harrison Benn with the Schuller Company in Waverly on 104.5 WFMB.
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Look out! It's the Hawk coming in for a landing. We are proud to present this lady at the Illinois State Fair on August 21st, Ella

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12: 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An extreme heat warning is in effect until midnight Friday morning or Thursday night, however you want to look at it. Sunny and hot today, the high 93. Clear tonight, low 76. Sunny, hot tomorrow, the high 94.
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0: 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That is called Happen to Me. It is Hawk here. I am happy that you are here with me. And we are over the moon excited that we are presenting Bailey Zimmerman August 14th and Ella Langley August 21st at the Illinois State Fair. 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

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Yep, there's some red dirt roads in Georgia where Zach John King is from. This is called Get to Drinkin'.

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I want you to be by me as well for the Steak and Shake Country Cafe. 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
0: 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We'll talk more with Jeremy throughout the show. We're going to be hanging out till 1 o'clock. 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
16: 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Sunny and hot today, the high 93, clear tonight, low 76. Sunny and hot tomorrow, and the high of 94.
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2: He's a ranch hand in a pinch, man. 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

0: Hey, what's up? Josh Roberts here, Landmark Ford Prairie Crossing, till 1 o'clock. Another Rock the Dock ticket stop. This is our final Rock the Dock ticket stop, so if you want to get your tickets for free, now is the time to do it. 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We'll have the soundtrack to that right here on 104.5 WFMB. And, of course, the live music from Dave Luttrell and Stormfront. So it's going to be a great night. 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
2: Good morning. Here's a look at your midday markets on the Chicago Board of Trade. September corn is up 4 cents at 421. December corn is up 4 cents at 440. August beans are up 7 cents at 1131. And November beans are up 6 cents at 1149. 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

0: Josh Roberts on the lunch hour, hanging out at Landmark Ford Prairie Crossing here till 1 o'clock. 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We're going to have food and refreshments, live music from Dave Luttrell and Stormfront. 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And then, of course, the fireworks at dusk right around 9:30. And, of course, we'll have the soundtrack for that on 104.5 WFMB. 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
3: 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An extreme heat warning is in effect until, well, really Thursday night, but if you want to go to midnight Friday, that's okay. Sunny and hot today, the high 93. Clear tonight, low 76. Sunny and hot tomorrow, the high 94.
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So stop by and see us. 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

0: 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It's a hot Wednesday afternoon with your favorite bald guy, Hawk. And especially when you're bald, days like this, you better make sure that you got a hat on, bub. My kind of party, it's Jason Aldean.
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It's 30 minutes nonstop. It's hot. It's Kenny Chesney. Let's carry on. Drink our ice water. Stay in the shade. It's on WFMU.

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10: 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An extreme heat warning is in effect until midnight Friday morning. Sunny and hot today, the high 93. Clear tonight, low 76. Sunny and hot tomorrow, the high 94.
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6: 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Sunny and hot today, the high 93, clear tonight, low 76. Sunny and hot tomorrow, the high 94.
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0: 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I'm the problem. Oh, that's Rich. That is Morgan Wallen. It is Hawk here. Well, it's coming up now. You can join us at Landmark Ford for Rock the Dock 2026. Friday, Lake Springfield Marina. 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

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The Ride Home with Josh Roberts. Big shout out to the Riverton IGA. They've got us cranking today. Thanks for listening. Country, and she knows it. Luke Bryan on 104.5 WFMB. Good afternoon.

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The ride home with Josh Roberts. Extreme heat warning through Friday. Be careful. 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I Can't Love You Anymore. 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
15: More excessive heat and humidity is on the agenda. Tonight, mostly clear, warm and muggy with lows around 76. And for Thursday, mostly sunny, but look for increasing clouds later in the afternoon with highs near 94, but feeling like 105 to 110. With your News Channel 20 Storm Team forecast, I'm Chief Meteorologist Cheryl Lemke.
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104.5 WFMB, Jelly Roll and Bunny XO will remain friends, even though they're divorcing. One of our buzz cuts this week, it's called Hands Up. This is Jelly Roll on the ride home. Let me-

0: Springfield's number one for new country, 104.5 WFMB, Zach Top and South of Sanity. Ride home with Josh Roberts. It was great to see everybody earlier today at Landmark Ford for our final Rock the Dock ticket stop. Rock the Dock is coming up on Friday night, Lake Springfield Marina. Gates at 6, live music starts at 6, fireworks right around 9:30 or dusk. We'll have the soundtrack for you right here on 104.5 WFMB, so make sure to tune in. Here in a bit, I'm going to be hitting the road yet again, heading out to Rumble around the lake. Tonight we're going to be at the library. Looking forward to checking out their pizza out there and a nice cold Coors Light. We're going to be hanging out starting at 5:30 this afternoon for Rumble around the lake. The library is out on Toronto Road. Should be a great time. Come out and join us. Rumble around the lake. And I saw that they're looking for volunteers for the dunk tank. You know what? It might be warm enough outside that I might just volunteer for that.
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104.5 WFMB, Springfield's number one for new country. Be careful out there on the ride home this afternoon. I know 55 was down to one lane around Stevenson Drive earlier today, and traffic was backed way up. Hopefully that's cleared up by now. Here's Rocky Mountain Low, Corey Kent and Co. Wetzel.

0: 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Prove it. 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
1: More excessive heat and humidity is on the agenda. Tonight, mostly clear, warm and muggy with lows around 76. And for Thursday, mostly sunny, but look for increasing clouds later in the afternoon with highs near 94, but feeling like 105 to 110. With your News Channel 20 Storm Team Forecast, I'm Chief Meteorologist Cheryl Lemke.
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104.5 WFMB, Springfield's number one for new country. A great day to be in the pool or in the AC, that's for sure. Ride home with Josh Roberts. I'm heading to Rumble around the lake at the library. I'll see you out there at 5:30. It's Phone, Keys, Wallet. Lainey Wilson with John Mayer picking that guitar.

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1: Josh Roberts checking in with Chad Armstrong at Bob Ridings and Pena. 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
12: More excessive heat and humidity is on the agenda. Tonight, mostly clear, warm and muggy with lows around 76. And for Thursday, mostly sunny, but look for increasing clouds later in the afternoon with highs near 94, but feeling like 105 to 110. With your News Channel 20 Storm Team forecast, I'm Chief Meteorologist Cheryl Lemke.
11: Thanks, Cheryl. 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
1: We are live at the Library Pizza and Sports Bar. It's another rumble around the lake as we head toward the 4th of July. Adam, we've got an all-American theme tonight.
2: Absolutely. It's our what's more American than baseball, apple pie, hot dogs, and Chevrolet. So, you know, right here with us right now, we got Justin Knidler. He's going to be a celebrity bartender bringing in the baseball side.
1: Justin, I think I saw you 2 years ago when I struck out in the Legends Classic game. I'm not sure if you're the one that struck me out or not, but it's great to see you again.
3: Yeah, I'm glad to be here tonight. It's going to be a great event. It's a little warm, but it actually feels pretty good. We're out here in the beer garden right now. There's a little breeze blowing. We got a great band. My brother Jason and I are going to be celebrity bartending, trying to raise money for the military families.
1: All right, so challenge all your friends to get out here to the library.
3: Yeah, come out and see us. There's fireworks tonight. They've got hot dogs. There's great pizza out here. There's going to be a great band. The beer is cold, and the crowd's already starting to show up, so we're excited to see some more people show up.
1: Yeah, that ice-cold Coors Light sounds pretty good. So get out here and see us. The party goes till 9 o'clock tonight, all-American theme. They're looking for volunteers in the dunk tank. I think it's warm enough for you to hop in there, Justin.
3: I'm ready to jump in. Let's go. $20 a ball. Let's go.
1: All right, come and see us. Rumble around the lake with Coors Light here at the library just off Toronto Road with the Road Show.
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2: Absolutely. We just pulled that vet in right next to the stage. Everybody can see it. It's our America party. 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It's a commercial from the 80s, as I understand. What's more American than apple pie, Chevrolet, hot dogs? There's baseball. That's the other one in there. We just talked to John.

0: 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Mike, we'll talk to you again here in just a bit. We've got the Rock Mafia taking the stage at 6. 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

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The Ride Home with Josh Roberts. We're live at the library for Rumble Around the Lake. I'll tell you more about that after Lauren Elena and Chase Matthew. It's All My Exes. Another

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1: Hanging out here at the Library Pizza and Sports Bar just off Toronto Road in the Old Crow's Mill. It's Rumble Around the Lake. Adam, we're kicking off 4th of July a little early out here at the lake.
2: Absolutely, Josh. We got fireworks out here at dusk. We got Jason Kindler boys. They're bringing the baseball side. We got hot dogs out here. What's more America than you? We got a Corvette parked over here from our State Farm sponsor, Trey Covington. I mean, we're bringing it all together out here tonight. We just need you guys to come out here, support the cause, support the charity, have some good pizza out here. Ice cold Coors Light. I mean, you can't do better than
1: that. Yeah, it doesn't get much more American than cold beer, right?
2: Absolutely. Ice cold Coors Light right over there in the trough.
1: All right, been doing this since 2018 with the help of our friends at Chick Fritz Distributing. Jay Bird, thank you.
3: Oh, no. We love this promotion. This is like the greatest thing that's happened to us in a long time, since 2018.
1: Yeah, that's a long time. A lot of money's been raised for a good cause, too.
3: Hey, excellent. Yes. Yes, it most certainly has. It's a lot of fun out here. You guys ought to come out. The weather is, it's all in the shade.
1: It is.
3: The sun is all blocked. There's a breeze out here. It looks really, it's really, really nice. The band is awesome. They're getting ready to kick off. You need to come out.
1: And the Coors Light is ice cold right at 32.
3: Coors Light is ice cold. That's correct.
1: Come out and give it a try. Come see us here at the library, hanging out till 9 o'clock tonight. Rumble Around the Lake with the Roadshow.
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19: More excessive heat and humidity is on the agenda. Tonight, mostly clear, warm and muggy with lows around 76. And for Thursday, mostly sunny, but look for increasing clouds later in the afternoon with highs near 94, but feeling like 105 to 110. With your News Channel 20 Storm Team Forecast, I'm Chief Meteorologist Cheryl Lemke.
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2: 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We got the Rock Mafia on stage right now. They're going to be playing until 9 o'clock tonight. We got Ice Cold Coors Light. We got the dogs on the roller. We got apple pie shots and a big party here tonight with Rumble Around the Lake here at the Library. 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We're here till 9 with the Road Show.
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5: Hey there, I'm Cody Johnson, and this is my song, Horseback. 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
1: Library Pizza and Sports Bar. The party goes till 9 o'clock for that. Malibu Jacks always donating to Rumble Around the Lake so we can raise a lot of money for military families, right, LaManda?
2: Yes, absolutely. 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
1: Yeah, thanks for all those gift cards. You guys have some fun stuff going on at Malibu Jacks Glow Nights.
2: Yes, of course. It's going to be the second Thursday of every month until Halloween. Each night is a special theme, and it's a lot of fun. Lights out, glow on.
1: All right, what nights are those again? Because I know the parent will take notes.
2: Second Thursday. So not this Thursday, but next Thursday will be our following one. And it'll be Happy Birthday America from 6 to 9.
1: All right, check it out at Malibu Jacks. Thanks, LaManda.
2: Thank you, yes.
1: Come on out and join us. It's an America theme tonight. We got fireworks at dusk. We got hot dogs. We got apple pie shots. We got Camaros and ice cold Coors Light. It doesn't get more American than that. So come and join us here at Rumble Around the Lake, the Library Pizza and Sports Bar just off Toronto Road in the Old Crow's Mill with the Road Show.
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